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Same as low heat and the job is done. No black cat, no bird fog in a potion. Only beats and driving bass and emotion. Do you already feel your toes moving? Spellbound, it's a good thing.

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2: Soon as I wake up, open my eyes, everything is you. 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Ready for a brand new day. Eat a little, yawn a little, take a shower. Pick up my yellow dress, cause the sun is not up yet. Shut the door and walk to my next destination. As I'm dreaming in my walk, I can hear people say, they say,
3: ooh, ooh, I like the way you walk.
2: Yeah, yeah.
3: Ooh, ooh,
2: I'd really love to hear you talk.
3: Ooh, ooh, I like the way you walk.
2: Yeah, yeah.
3: Ooh, ooh,
2: I'd really love to hear you talk. Oh, oh, oh, oh. The days gone by and I remember, ha, I have a party tonight. So I take a cab, go there.

0: So I slide to the bar and the guy says,
1: "What do you want to drink, girl?"
0: I said, "I want a little whiskey. I want a little whiskey. I want a little whiskey." Started going to the dance floor, left, right, left, right, left, right, and the beat

0: That's right. I really love to hear you talk. Now the crowd is divided in two. The girls on the one side.
1: And the boys on the other side.
0: The girls go.
2: I wouldn't have worn that hat.
0: Boys.
3: I wanna eat that.
2: Don't you think she's so fat?
0: Boys,
3: I wanna eat that.
0: People say.

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Give me that disco in the house. We need more disco in the house. Drop that disco, yo.

0: In the first 10, you get 3, 6, 9. And in the teens 10, it's 12, 15, and 18. And in the 20s, you get a 21, 24, 27. And it comes out even on 30, yeah.
1: Now multiply backwards from 3 times 10.

0: figuring to pay me off tonight.
1: They don't keep cash like that at the hotel.
0: Okay, well, let's go up and have a drink.
2: Now, why not?
3: All right, lock up, Eddie.
4: I can't go, will you?
3: That's just what I mean.
0: That's wrong to know. Hey, look, Mr. Johnson, Eddie's my worry, see? Now, don't you worry about Eddie.
1: Now, you come on.

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Thank you.

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1: Well, I can sure tell you one thing. 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

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And can you try to be a lover before you shut the light? Cause I need to breathe you, to hold you in my arms. Katie's in the kitchen and the cows are in the barn. Tomorrow morning I'm going out to pick potatoes, and I won't be able to see my stallion neighing in the stables. Cause you know I'm a man, and a real man needs relief. A horse, of course, but a woman beats the beef. 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Play me, obey me, cause you know you are the best. Too much masturbation drives a farmer up the wall, and if I don't get screwed tonight, you know I won't get screwed at all. Cause I need to breathe you, to hold you in my arms. Katie's in the kitchen and the cows are in the barn.

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Kicking cages in the kitchen and the cows are in the barn. Tomorrow morning I'm going out to pick potatoes and I won't

So darling, my baby, won't you give my hand a rest? 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Too much masturbation drives a farmer up the wall. And if I don't get screwed tonight, you know I won't get screwed at all. Cause I need to breathe, yeah, to hold you in my arms. K-k-k-k-Katie's.

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I don't scream much to the world. I rest in secrecy and trust that when I speak, I will be heard.